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5: It's your boy DJ PMP. Welcome to the late night, should I say the Sunday edition of the Night Shift.
4: And since this is our last day together,
5: I do hope that your day was very restful. 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
5: This one right here coming in from the Manhattan Scrawler. Kiss and say goodbye.

This one right here coming in from Phil Collins. I know it's been raining the past week. Even though, man, I still had to play this one right here. I wish it would rain down. Phil Collins right here on the Champion Station.

This one right here coming in from Miss Judy Boucher. Caller can't be with you tonight. Let's take this one from the top till the very last drop.

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nice and easy, right? You're on the Champion Station. I do hope that you're enjoying the music, enjoying the vibes. Right, you're on the lighter side of the night shift. This one right here, from the ever so popular Mr. Billy Paul, Me and Mrs. Jones.

0: like I love you.
1: Michael Jackson on this one, right here, call is speechless. I do hope that you're enjoying the music, enjoying the vibes, right here on the lighter side of the night shift. Yay. Something from the group they call NSYNC. This one's called A God Must Have Spent a Little More Time on You.

Just had one from Rick James and Smokey Robinson called Ebony Eye. Now this one right here from Roberta Flack and Donny Hathaway. 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

We bring your presence with us. We speak your compassion, your grace, your mercy, and we ask you to share your gift of peace. We acknowledge your power over all that will be spoken, thought, decided, and done throughout the day. Lord, when we are confused, guide us. When we are discouraged and losing hope, energize us. May the work that we do and the way we do it bring faith, joy, and a smile to all that we come in contact with today. Bless our family, our home, our nation. May truly care for the earth and the community of life as we try to promote your dream for justice and liberation. In the name of Jesus, we pray. Amen. In the name of the Father, and of the Son, and of the Holy Spirit. Amen.

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I pray for you. I pray a way for you. I pray that destiny doors fly open for you. Divine favor remember you. Scepters be extended to you. Oh, I pray for you. I pray that the angels of the Lord encamp around you, that goodness and mercy follow you, that the joy of the Lord be your strength. Oh, I pray for you. I pray a way for you. I pray that your way prospers in all things, and that you be in good health, that you prosper. Even as your soul prospers, I pray for you. I pray ways for you, open doors for you, more ups than downs for you. Oh, I pray for you. I pray love on you, God's love on you. I pray power in you, God's power in you. I pray hope to lighten you. I pray joy to strengthen you. I pray a renewing of your mind and a transforming of your spirit and an empowering of your heart. Oh, I pray for you. I pray bright days and restful nights, that goodness and mercy follow you all the days of your life, and that the angels of the Lord encamp about you. Oh, I pray for you. I pray for you. I pray vision for you, faith and mercy for you. I pray the courage and strength that you need to stand, that whatever you are going through and wherever you are right now, I pray that it will not overcome you, but that you will overcome it. I pray courage for you, courage to fight, faith to believe, power to stand. Oh, I pray for you. I pray Psalm 91 on you, Psalm 46 on you, Isaiah 60 on you, Isaiah 43, 2 to 3 on you, Romans 8 and 28 on you, Psalm 23 and Psalm 27 on you. I pray word on your life, the word of God on your life. For you, you shall not die. You shall not die. You shall not die. You shall live. So live. Live to declare the works of the Lord. Oh, I pray life on you, and life more abundantly. I pray showers of blessing on you, restoration and refreshing, replenishing and renewing on you. Oh, I pray for you. I pray peace like a river, joy like a fountain, and hope like the breaking of a new day. I pray God before you, God beneath you, God above you. I pray he carries you, supports and empowers you. I pray he lightens your way and lifts your load, disperses your enemy and delivers your soul. Oh, I pray for you. I pray that you remember today, tomorrow, and always that greater is he that is in you than he that is in the world. I pray for you.

0: Indeed, this morning, Almighty God, we thank you for your mercies. We thank you for your grace. For your mercies, O Lord, are new every morning. Here we are in the land of the living. All thanks to your mercies, all thanks to your grace, Almighty God, we say thank you. We say, be thou exalted. We say, be thou glorified. And with that, let me say good morning, a blessed good morning to all the listeners of the Champion Station Vibes Radio.
1: I stand.
0: Welcome to Rise and shine this blessed Monday morning, the very last Monday in the month of June 2026. The name is Ade Adeye, taking you all the way to 7 o'clock this Monday morning. Thanking God for his many wonders, thanking God for his unending mercies, thanking God for his abundant grace upon our lives, upon all that we have done. Oh God, we bless your name this morning in your mercies. Accept our thanksgiving offering in the name of Jesus.
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1: Oh, I can feel the fullness of your love.
0: For the fullness of your love this morning, Almighty God, we say thank you. Eternal Rock of Ages, Almighty God in heaven, before your throne of grace, once again we have come this morning to return all the glory, to return all the adoration, to return all the thanksgiving unto thy name for all that you have done. Numerous blessings, O God, numerous breakthroughs, numerous interventions in our lives, in our business, in our family. Father, for that this morning we say thank you, Lord. Thank you, Jesus.
1: Wait a how consistent.
0: Almighty God, for yesterday, for the night, for the weekend, for the past week, so Lord, we say thank you. For today, for this new week, we say be thou glorified. For we know indeed, O God, you will go before us. We know, Almighty God, that you shall bless us in our path. We know, O Lord God, that you will direct our ways. And Father, for that this morning, we say thank you, Lord. Father, for we know you will cause the lines to fall unto us in pleasant places in this new week. Oh God, we say thank you, Lord.
1: Mercy runs over.
0: Oh yes, Almighty God, for divine protection, oh Lord, for abundance, for the forgiveness of our sins, oh Lord, we say thank you this morning. Father, for good health, we say thank you. For we know it has not been by our power, it has been by our might. It has been by your grace, oh Lord, by your Spirit, Almighty God. And for that this morning, we say thank you, thank you, thank you, Jesus.
1: Feel the fullness of your love.
0: This morning, O Lord, we lift up the desires of our heart unto your hands. We ask, O God, faithful Father, Lord, you shall not disappoint us. You, O Lord, will not put us to shame. For indeed, you are mighty God. Indeed, there is nothing the Lord cannot do. This morning, we ask that you satisfy the desires of our heart, that we, O Lord, will testify of your goodness. We shall testify of your greatness in the land of the living. Thank you this morning, O God, for the answered prayers. Let us pray in Jesus' mighty name. Amen, amen, and amen. Once again, let me say good morning, good morning. Welcome to Rise and Shine, right here on the Champion Station Vibes Radio. Today, the 29th day in the month of June 2026, it has been the mercies of God. It has been by his grace that we have made it to the end of another month, halfway through the year, and it's been God's grace. Oh Lord, we thank you this morning.

you wake up this morning, give all the thanks to the King of Kings, to the one God who has made it possible for us all to be here this morning. This is the day that the Lord God has made, and it is our prayer that we indeed shall rejoice and be glad in

lifting our voice this morning to the King of Kings, lifting our voice in adoration in Thanksgiving. Just about 25 minutes past our 5 o'clock. At 6 o'clock, we shall bring you the Vibes Radio Morning News Package. And right after that, we continue with Rise and Shine. Oh yes, thank you, Lord. Oh, thank you, Jesus. Through the storm, good or bad, all the days of my life, all the days of our lives, Almighty God, we shall rejoice in Thee. We shall give Thee thanks. We shall give Thee all the glory. We shall give You all the praise.

There's more than enough reasons to give thanks, and more than enough reasons to rejoice in the Lord God for all He has done. Halfway through the year, oh God, it has been Your grace, it has been Your mercies. Give Him all the thanks this morning. Give Him all the adoration this morning. Without the mercies of the Lord God, where would You be? Where would I be today?

Oh yes, oh thank you Almighty God, oh thank you Jesus. Oh for we know even though the weeping may endure for the night, even though the sorrow may last for the night, Almighty God, we bless your name, for we know that joy cometh in the morning. And as we begin this new day, as we begin this new week, oh Lord, we ask for your joy. We ask for your grace, we ask for your strength.

Thank you, Lord. 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

0: Yes, for the Lord God has never failed. And it is my prayer for you this new week that in all that you shall be doing, in all your endeavors, in all the works of your hands, the Lord God will not fail you. The Lord God will not disappoint you. In the name of Jesus, good success is yours. The spirit of excellence rest upon you this morning.
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The Morning News brought to you through the kind compliments of Regent Hotel. 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From the region, Development Bank of Latin America and the Caribbean has launched a Venezuela Recovery and Reconstruction Fund. And internationally, U.S. and Iran agreed to emergency Doha talks following Hormuz clashes. These are the top stories making Vibes Radio's Morning News package. I'm your presenter, Ashanti, for the details of the news when we return.

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Welcome back to Vibes Radio's Morning News Package. And once again, your presenter, Ashanti Paul. First up in the news today, the Cultural Division, in collaboration with the National Cultural Council, will officially unveil the contestants for the 2026 Miss Wop Duet pageant during a special online reveal on Wednesday, July 1st, 2026. The highly anticipated launch will premiere as a pre-recorded video beginning at 6 p.m. on the Cultural Division's official Facebook page. The event will also feature a release of the contest's official photographs. Viewers will be introduced to the five young women who will compete for the prestigious title of Miss Wop Duet 2026. The reveal is expected to highlight the elegance, confidence, and cultural pride that define the pageant while offering the public its first opportunity to meet this year's delegates. The contestants will begin their journey toward the crown, currently held by the Miss Wop Duet 2025 Zebedijah Maxwell, who is scheduled to relinquish her title on Wednesday, October 21st, 2026. The Miss Wop Duet pageant remains one of Dominica's premier cultural events, celebrating the island's rich cultural heritage and rich traditions, and the iconic Wop Duet national dress. Organizers are encouraging the public to tune in online for the official contestant reveal as preparations begin for another celebration of Dominican culture and the enduring legacy of the Miss Wop Duet pageant. In other news, the police are investigating the death of a 61-year-old man following an apparent drowning incident in the community of Concord on Saturday. According to Police Public Relations Officer, Acting Assistant Superintendent of Police Fixton Henderson, officers attached to the Marigot Police Station responded to a report at approximately 5 p.m. on June 27, 2026, after a man was found unresponsive in a river behind his residence in Concord. The individual was transported to the Marigot Hospital, where he was pronounced dead by a medical doctor later that evening. The deceased has been identified as Joseph Atnatol, also known as Black Joe, a 61-year-old native of Cassibrus who resided in Concord. His body has since been transported to a funeral home where it will remain pending post-mortem examination. The Commonwealth of Dominica Police Force has extended its sincere condolences to the family and loved ones of the deceased. And lastly, in the local news, Roseau City Councillor Sherman Boston has announced that he will contest the upcoming Roseau North by-election as an independent candidate. Boston, who has served on the Roseau City Council for the past 10 years, said he is entering the race with a commitment to addressing the needs of the residents in the constituency. Among his key priorities is the creation of greater employment opportunities for the people of Roseau North. Boston said that if elected, he will work to promote gainful employment and initiatives aimed at improving the livelihoods of constituents. His announcement adds another name to the contest for the Roseau North seat, with the by-election expected to attract significant public interest. And that's it for the local news. Stay tuned for news from the region and the world up next. From the region, Development Bank of Latin America and the Caribbean has launched the Venezuela Recovery and Reconstruction Fund to mobilize public, private, and international support for the country's recovery following the June 24th earthquakes. The initiative comes in addition to the $300,000 in humanitarian aid already pledged by CAF. The bank will also contribute an initial $1 million US to launch the fund and has committed to unwavering administration fees so that all donated funds go directly towards emergency response and reconstruction efforts. The fund will finance government prioritized projects, including humanitarian assistance, the restoration of essential services such as healthcare, water, energy, and education, and long-term recovery and resilience initiative.
It will accept contributions for governments, international organizations, businesses, foundations, and individuals. CAF Executive President Sergio Diaz-Granados said the fund reflects the institution's commitment to supporting Venezuela throughout its recovery, noting that the country is a founding member of the CAF and holds the bank's headquarters. He also invited governments and the private sector to contribute to the transparent and coordinated reconstruction efforts. In other news, a group of micro, small, and medium-sized enterprises, MSMEs in Barbados, has completed the Caribbean Export Development Agency's three-day digital bootcamp aimed at boosting competitiveness and accelerating digital transformation. Held in partnership with the Small Business Association, the program provided practical training in digital transformation, artificial intelligence, AI, cloud tools, data analysis, e-commerce, and cybersecurity. The bootcamp forms part of the European Union's funded regional private sector development program and is the third of six workshops being delivered across CARIFORM. Caribbean Exports Innovation and Digital Business Officer Jonathan Surian said digital transformation is now essential for the Caribbean businesses and stressed that success depends on how businesses apply technology to their operations. Participants said the training is provided practical strategies to strengthening cybersecurity and safely integrate AI into their businesses. The program attached businesses from sectors including agro-processing, retail, e-commerce, marketing, and film and television. And that's all for the regional news. Stay tuned for news from the international scene. On the international scene, the United States and Iran have agreed to suspend military operations and hold emergency talks in Doha, Qatar, on Tuesday to resolve tensions over the Strait of Hormuz, following renewed weekend clashes in the Persian Gulf. According to reports, the talks will move from Switzerland and will now focus solely on the Hormuz dispute. U.S. officials say the pause will allow commercial vessels to continue transiting the strategic waterway while negotiations continue. The latest fighting erupting after attacks on commercial ships promoting U.S. strikes on Iranian military sites. Iran retaliated by targeting U.S. military facilities in Kuwait and Bahrain, accusing Washington of violating a recent signed memorandum of understanding. The dispute centers on differing interpretations of Article 5 of the agreement, which outlines rules for commercial transit through the Strait of Hormuz, a route that carries 20% of global oil and liquefied natural gas shipments. Now, the international news, Ukraine intensified its long-range drone attacks on Russia over the weekend, striking two oil refineries, including a major facility in the country's south, as part of efforts to disrupt Moscow's war machine. Russian President Vladimir Putin acknowledged for the first time that the attacks will have created a fuel shortage and pledged to strengthen protection on energy infrastructure and increase fuel production. Ukrainian President Volodymyr Zelensky said the strikes were aimed at reducing the resources fueling Russia's invasion. The attack have been reportedly disrupted fuel supplies, leading to shortages and rationing in parts of Russia. Putin accused Ukraine of targeting oil facilities to pressure Moscow into negotiations, but insisted that the strikes would not affect Russia's military operations. He revealed that Kiev had proposed limited deep strikes and scaling back fighting in four partially occupied regions, an offer he rejected. And that's all for the morning news. Here now is a recap of the headlines. Locally, Cultural Division to unveil the 2026 Miss Walk UN contestants in July 1st.
from the region of Birmingham, bound for Latin America and the Caribbean, has launched the Venezuela Recovery Reconstruction Fund. And internationally, U.S. and Iran agreed to emergency Doha talks following the host Hormuz clash. Thank you for joining us for Live Studios Morning News Package. On behalf of the entire news team, I've been your presenter, Ashanti Paul.

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1: We wake you up to take you up. So stay up like a champion.

that was the Vibes Radio Morning News Package. Welcome back to Rise and Shine. And indeed, God, we are grateful this morning. Grateful for all you have done. Grateful, oh Lord, for that which you are doing. Grateful, oh Lord, for those things which you will do in our lives.

The Bible reading for this morning, today, the 29th day in the month of June 2026, is taken from the book of Psalms, the book of Psalm chapter 146 this morning. And we are reading from verse 1 all the way down to 10 in the book of Psalm chapter 146 this morning. Reading from verse 1 all the way down to 10, and we are reading from the New King James Version this morning morning.

Up 30 minutes past of 6 o'clock. This is it, Monday morning, right here on the Champion Station. It's a rise and shine. The only way, the best way to get your day started. The Bible reading for today is taken from the book of Psalms, the book of Psalm, chapter 146. This morning, we are reading the entire chapter, verse 1, all the way down to 10. And I read, you kept me on my life. Praise the Lord, O my soul. While I live, I will sing praises to my God while I have my being. Verse 3 says, do not put your trust in princes, nor in the son of man, in whom there is no help. Verse 4 says, His spirit departs to his earth. In that very day, his plans perish. Verse 5 says, happy is he who has the God of Jacob for his help, whose hope is in the Lord is God. Verse 6 says, who made heaven and the earth, the sea, and all that is in them, who keeps the truth forever, who executes justice for the oppressed, who gives food to the hungry, the Lord gives freedom to the prisoners. Verse 8 says, the Lord opens the eyes of the blind, the Lord raises those who are bowed down. The Lord loves the righteous. The Lord watches over the strangers. He relieves the fatherless and the widow. About the way of the wicked, he turns upside down. And verse 10, the last verse for this morning says, the Lord shall reign forever, your God, O Zion, to all generations. Praise the Lord. The book of Psalm, chapter 146, this morning, from verse 1 all the way down to 10.

0: I was drowning, but now I can. All praise to the great I am, all praise to Jehovah, all praise to the Lord of Lords. I was lost, but now I'm found. May songs of joy, may songs of rejoicing never cease in your homes, may never cease in your lives, in the name of Jesus. But God had a different. May the plan of the Almighty God concerning your life, concerning your business, concerning all that you be fulfilled in the name of Jesus. I was, but God had a different plan.
1: Because he brought me through. I worship 'cause
0: taking the Bible reading.

There is no help. Whoever's forces is spirited apart, he returns to his earth. In that very day, his plans perish. Whoever's 5 says, happy is he who has the God of Jacob for his help. Whose hope is in the Lord is God, who made heaven and earth, the sea, and all that is in them. He keeps the truth forever. Verse 7 says, who executes justice for the oppressed, who gives food to the hungry. The Lord gives freedom to the prisoners. Worship, 'cause his name is. And verse 8 says, the Lord opens the eyes of the blind. The Lord raises those who are bowed down. The Lord loves the righteous. Verse 9 says, the Lord watches over the strangers. He relieves the fatherless and widow. About the way of the wicked, he turns upside down. Verse 10, the last verse for this morning says, the Lord shall reign forever. Your God, O Zion, to all generations. Praise the Lord. And I was drowning, but I may the Almighty God bless the reading of his word this morning. Oh God, it is our prayer this morning that in all that we shall do, in everywhere that we shall go, oh Lord, may you be our help, oh God. May you deliver, may you be our Savior. In the name of Jesus.

Oh yes, as you step forth into this new week, call upon the name, the mighty name of the Lord God. The Lord God with hands that can save, the Lord God with eyes that can see. Call upon him this morning, call upon him to come into your life this week, that his glory would so shine upon all that you shall be doing in the course of this week and all the days of your life.

And don't forget, right at 7 o'clock, we shall make way for the morning drive. We lift your name, Jesus. But you can always tune in every morning from 5 o'clock. Rise and shine. Begin your day in the presence of your Heavenly Father. 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Begin your day with worship. 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I can call you faithful, Savior. Oh yes, begin your day receiving from the Lord God.

Together this Monday morning, it's been a beautiful time in the presence of our Heavenly Father. Don't forget, you can join me same time tomorrow morning, only on the Champion Station Vibes Radio. As you go forth this morning, as you go forth into this new week, it is my prayer for you that the divine grace of the Lord God shall speak on your behalf. God's favor shall intervene in every situation for you. When you turn to the left, when you turn to the right, when you look all around you, may God's presence never depart from your lives in the name of Jesus. Go forth this morning and be victorious. Go forth and be more than a conqueror. For greater is he that lives on the inside of you than he that lives in the world. So this morning we decree that you shall succeed in all that you do. We declare this morning that victory is yours in the name of Jesus. Remember to spread love, or remember to stay kind, and most importantly, make sure you're telling someone about the love of Jesus Christ today. Until tomorrow morning, the name remains ADEADE. Have yourself a beautiful Monday. Have yourself a stress-free week. Bye, and God bless you.

0: you up to take you up. So stay up like a champion. This is the new number one. 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
0: We wake you up to take you up. So stay up like a champion.

And oh yes, it's me again, Ja, this Monday morning right here on the Champion Station Vibes Radio. One time, let me say good morning, good morning. It's the morning drive, the 29th day in the month of June 2026. Let me say a special good morning to all the bus drivers, all the taxi drivers, all the roadside shops. And if you're just getting ready for the day, if you're out on the road already, good morning, good morning. New day, new vibrations. Starting off with this beautiful one from Luciano, it's me again. Praying for blessings for this new day, blessings for the new week. And just in case you don't know, we're taking it all the way to 8 o'clock when we make way for the man DJ Slim.

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A special, special good morning to my lovely manager, Zulia Coffee. Wish you a wonderful week. And oh yes, all the beautiful listeners, all the wonderful listeners, locked in across all the frequencies, locked in all the way in Portsmouth, locked in Roseau, locked in all the way all over the island. Some sweet reggae vibes as to get the week started.

Monday morning from YG Mali. Praise Jah in the moonlight. I'm giving Jah all the thanks and praises for a new day. Praises for a new week. Oh, 20 minutes past the hour of 7 o'clock this bright Monday morning on the Champion Station Vibes Radio.

Monday morning, a new day, new week. I pick myself up, put a torch with this beautiful tune. About 10 minutes at the very top of that was this Monday morning.

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I'm making way for the man, DJ Slim. 8 o'clock running in all the way to midday. Remember this week, spread love, stay kind, and stay far away from every form of negativity. The name remains Ade Ade. Till next time on the morning drive, have yourself a beautiful Monday, have yourself a stress-free day. Bye-bye and God bless you.

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Nice and easy in the morning time right here. Just about 21 minutes moving up to the hour of 9. We're still inside the first hour. We got to keep it nice and mellow like this, right? I got a lot of anybody celebrating a birthday today, an anniversary, whatever the case may be. You know, typical all the time, just waking up in the morning. It's worth celebrating, you know, it's worth giving thanks. Emma. Congratulations to you in whatever you got going on today. Emma. You're gonna look right here to the Champ Vibes Radio with your boy DJ Slim, right?

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0: What's the word, old man?
1: Good little boy. You behaving yourself?
0: You expect me to be in a problem? What happened? I see you call me.
1: So I cannot call and check up on you then. I cannot come down today, but I need some fertilizer and a new pair of boots. The one I have not good.
0: Oh, as you say that, I passed by Jacko's Feeds and Fertilizer this morning and they have all of that here. Chemically mixed fertilizer, strong boots for you, shovel, gloves, banana twine, because I know Uncle have some banana plants. Weedless, I see they look effective. They have it all, man.
1: You serious, boy? So long I'm looking for a good glove that not tearing. They have spray and thing?
0: They have it all.
1: Well, come and pick me up now, boy. We have things to buy.
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0: Good afternoon and welcome to Vibes Radio's Midday News Package. 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And internationally, WHO warns heatwave has caused over 1,300 excess deaths across Europe. These are the top stories making Vibes Radio Midday News Package. I'm your presenter, Aliyah Shah-Jacques. The details of the news when we return.
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0: Welcome back to Vibes Radio's Midday News Package. Once again, I am your presenter, Aliyah Jajak. First up in the news today, the Dominica Labour Party Roseau North by-election candidate Ashma McDougall has outlined an ambitious vision for the constituency, promising to prioritize youth development, entrepreneurship, job creation, and community transformation if elected into Parliament. Speaking at a campaign rally in Roseau, McDougall said weeks of consultations with residents across communities, including Portersville, Goodwill, Stock Farm, Tarishpit, Fokole, Bellevue Royal, and Yampis, had deepened her understanding of the constituency's needs and aspirations. McDougall, an economics lecturer, entrepreneur, former president of the National Youth Council of Dominica, and former executive director of the Dominica Association of Industry and Commerce, said her professional and leadership experience had prepared her for public office. She added that engaging directly with residents had been the most valuable part of her campaign, allowing her to hear firsthand the concerns of families, business owners, students, fishermen, and senior citizens. Addressing questions about her decision to contest the by-election on a Dominica Labour Party ticket, McDougall said she made the choice unapologetically, citing the party's record of investing into housing, education, infrastructure, and economic development. She credited Prime Minister Roosevelt Skerrett and the Dominica Labour Party with laying a strong foundation for the country's development, while stressing that the next phase must focus on creating greater opportunities for young people, strengthening families, supporting small businesses, and building safer communities.
1: Under the leadership of the Prime Minister, the Honorable Roosevelt Skerrett, the Dominica Labour Party has built a firm foundation. But my brothers and sisters, a foundation is built so that we can build even higher. Before I speak about the future, I want to pause and recognize those who have helped to make Roseau North what it is today. Our senior citizens who have laid the foundation upon which this constituency continues to grow. We owe them a debt that can never truly be repaid. It is because of that contribution that the Dominica Labour Party has continued investing in this constituency. And tonight, I must remind you that while we honor the achievements of Roseau North, our responsibility is to shape the future.
0: McDougall said youth development must go beyond education by creating clear pathways to employment and entrepreneurship. She pointed to major national projects, including the International Airport, Cable Car Project, and the Center of Excellence in Portersville, as investments that would generate economic opportunities for Dominicans. She also pledged continued support for small businesses, entrepreneurs, and the fishing communities of Fokole, Bath Estate, and Portersville, saying stronger support systems were needed to help businesses expand and turn innovative ideas into thriving enterprises.
1: A future that is built on opportunities for our young people. A future that is built on safer and cleaner communities we are proud to call home. A future that will be built on prosperity, where small businesses thrive, jobs are created, and local talent is given opportunity to succeed. A future that is built on stronger families, where every family has the security of a home and the dignity of land ownership. And a future built on dignity, comfort, and opportunity. That future is not a dream. And my friends, that future is not beyond our reach. Roseau North, as we ready ourselves to write the next chapter, I will be calling on your experience, on your skills, and community knowledge, and I hope that you answer that call.
0: Highlighting the constituency's economic potential, McDougall said Roseau North's coastline and waterfront present significant opportunities for tourism, recreation, and investment. She proposed developing the beachfront from Woodbridge Bay to the Roseau Market into a vibrant destination that would benefit residents and visitors alike. Concluding her address, McDougall called for unity and a renewed focus on development, promising less politics, more progress, less excuses, more execution, less division, and more unity.
1: Roseau North, the next chapter of youth development is not just about funding opportunities and funding education. It is about creating a clear pathway from education to opportunity. The world is changing rapidly. Technology is changing. Business is changing. Healthcare is changing. The creative industries are expanding. Digital services are growing. Entrepreneurship is creating new opportunities. And our Dominica Labour Party is delivering major capital projects. Labour!
0: She said the upcoming by-election offers an opportunity to build stronger communities, create sustainable jobs, and expand opportunities for future generations in Roseau North. In more local news, Community High School celebrated the accomplishments of its graduating class during its annual graduation ceremony, held under the theme, Each Choice Affects Your Future. Minister of State in the Ministry of Culture, Youth, Sports and Community Development, with responsibility for youth and sports, Honorable Oscar George, represented Minister for Education, Human Resource Planning, Vocational Training and National Excellence, Honorable Octavia Alfred, at the ceremony. Addressing the graduates, George underscored the significance of the daily choices they make, noting that their future will be shaped by the decisions they take each day. He encouraged them to remain disciplined, prepare for opportunities, surround themselves with positive influences, and avoid procrastination.
2: Contains a truth that has the power to shape your entire life. Graduates, bear in mind that your future will be determined by the hundreds and even thousands of decisions and choices that you make every single day. The choice to wake up early and get a head start, or to stay in bed and cozy up. The choice to prepare or to procrastinate. The choice to surround yourselves with positive influences or negative ones. Many people spend years waiting for the perfect opportunity. They believe success arrives suddenly, but success belongs to those who prepare. Every day is an opportunity to move one step closer to your goal.
0: The minister reminded the graduates that success does not happen by chance, but is the result of consistent preparation and purposeful decision making. He urged them to embrace every opportunity to move closer to their goals while remaining focused on their ambitions. George also emphasized that resilience, innovation, and perseverance are qualities that will distinguish them throughout life. He encouraged the graduates to remain determined in the face of challenges and to use setbacks as an opportunity for growth while striving to make a positive impact on the lives of others. The ceremony concluded with the presentation of awards recognizing students for excellence in academics, leadership, and other areas of achievement, celebrating the outstanding contributions of members of the graduating class. The Cultural Division, in collaboration with the National Cultural Council, will officially unveil the contestants for the 2026 Miss Wobduyet pageant during a special online reveal on Wednesday, July 1st, 2026. The highly anticipated launch will premiere as a pre-recorded video beginning at 6 p.m. on the Cultural Division's official Facebook page and through selected media partners. The event will also feature the release of the contestants' official photographs. Viewers will be introduced to the five young women who will compete for the prestigious title of Miss Wobduyet 2026. The reveal is expected to highlight the elegance, confidence, and cultural pride that define the pageant, while offering the public its first opportunity to meet this year's delegates. The contestants will begin their journey toward the crown, currently held by Miss Wobduyet 2025, Zebediah Maxwell, who is scheduled to relinquish her title on Wednesday, October 21st, 2026. The Miss Wobduyet pageant remains one of Dominica's premier cultural events, celebrating the island's rich heritage, traditions, and the iconic Wobduyet national dress. Organizers are encouraging the public to tune in online for the official contestant reveal as preparations begin for another celebration of Dominican culture and the enduring legacy of the Miss Wobduyet pageant. Police are investigating the death of a 61-year-old man following an apparent drowning incident in the community of Concord on Saturday. According to Police Public Relations Officer, Acting Assistant Superintendent of Police Fixton Henderson, officers attached to the Marigot Police Station responded to a report at approximately 5 p.m. on June 27th after the man was found unresponsive in a river behind his residence in Concord. The individual was transported to the Marigot Hospital, where he was pronounced dead by a medical doctor later that evening. The deceased has been identified as Joseph Anatol, also known as Joe Black, a 61-year-old native of Castlebruce who resided in Concord. His body has since been transported to a funeral home, where it will remain pending a post-mortem examination. Police say investigations into the circumstances surrounding the incident are ongoing. The Commonwealth of the Dominica Police Force has extended its sincere condolences to the family and the loved ones of the deceased. And finally, on the local scene, Roseau City Councillor Sherman Boston has announced that he will contest the upcoming Roseau North by-election as an independent candidate. Boston, who has served on the Roseau City Council for the past 10 years, said he's entering the race with a commitment to addressing the needs of residents in the constituency. Among his key priorities is the creation of greater employment opportunities for the people of Roseau North. Boston said that if elected, he will work to promote gainful employment and initiatives aimed at improving the livelihoods of constituents. His announcement adds another name to the contest for the Roseau North seat, with the by-election expected to attract significant public interest. And that brings us to the end of the local segment of the news. Stay tuned for news from the region and the world up next.
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0: From the region, Canada and CARICOM have reaffirmed their commitment to strengthening cooperation on regional security, climate resilience, and economic growth. During the 2026 Canada-CARICOM Foreign Ministers Group meeting held in Panama City on the sidelines of the Organization of American States, or OAS, General Assembly. The meeting, co-chaired by Canada's Foreign Minister Anita Anand and Barbados Foreign Minister Christopher Sinclair on behalf of CARICOM, endorsed a renewed action plan focused on resilient economies, climate action, and regional security. Ministers discussed regional challenges, including organized crime, irregular migration, and the crisis in Haiti, reaffirming support for the Gang Suppression Force and backing the renewal of its United Nations mandate. They also reiterated support for credible elections in Haiti and efforts to strengthen the country's institutions. The meeting also highlighted the importance of expanding trade and investment, improving access to affordable energy, increasing climate financing for vulnerable Caribbean states, and reforming the international financial system. Officials were tasked with finalizing the renewed action plan ahead of a senior officials meeting later this year to advance the implementation. The Cayman Islands government has unveiled a series of new initiatives aimed at easing the cost of living and improving access to affordable housing. Speaking in Parliament, Premier Andre Ebanks announced the measures, which include an expansion of the Summer Electricity Assistance Program, increased support for families during the school holidays, and new housing initiatives. The Electricity Relief Program has been expanded to cover households consuming up to 3,500 kilowatt hours per month, with discounts applying to the first 2,000 kilowatt hours between July and October. The move is intended to shield residents from rising fuel costs during the summer months. To support families, government primary schools will remain open throughout July, offering educational and enrichment programs, while the Ministry of Sports will provide summer camps. A transportation stipend for bus wardens will also be introduced to help children attend government programs. On housing, the government announced plans to begin the Apple Blossom Affordable Housing Redevelopment Project next month and launch a revamped home ownership and mortgage empowerment or home program later this year. The initiative will assist lower-income Caymanians and civil servants in securing mortgages with zero down payments. The government is also consulting on reforms to the Residential Tenancy Act to improve fairness in landlord-tenant relationships. Premier Ebanks said the measures are part of a coordinated effort to address the rising cost of living and deliver practical support for Caymanian families. The Development Bank of Latin America and the Caribbean has launched the Venezuela Recovery and Reconstruction Fund to mobilize public, private, and international support for the country's recovery following the June 24 earthquakes. The initiative comes in addition to the U.S. $300,000 in humanitarian aid already pledged by CAF. The bank will also contribute to an initial U.S. $1 million to launch the fund and has committed to waiving administration fees so that all donated funds go directly toward emergency response and reconstruction efforts. The fund will finance government-prioritized projects, including humanitarian assistance, the restoration of essential services such as healthcare, water, energy, and education, and long-term recovery and resilience initiatives. It will accept contributions from governments, international organizations, businesses, foundations, and individuals. CAF Executive President Sergio Diaz-Granados said the fund reflects the institution's commitment to supporting Venezuela throughout its recovery, noting that the country is a founding member of CAF and hosts the bank's headquarters. He also invited governments and the private sector to contribute to the transparent and coordinated reconstruction effort. That's all for the regional news. We'll be back with the international segment after a short break.
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0: Thanks for staying with us. In international news, more than 1,300 excess deaths have been recorded across Europe since the 21st of June as an extreme heat wave pushes temperatures to historic highs, according to the World Health Organization. WHO Director General Tedros Adhanom Ghebreyesus said Europe is the fastest warming continent, heating at twice the global average, with around 150 million people currently exposed to extreme heat. France has been hardest hit, recording more than 1,000 additional deaths in just 3 days, with over 1,400 deaths reported on the hottest days of the heat wave. Health authorities say the figures are expected to rise as further data is collected. Excess deaths are calculated by comparing current mortality rates with historical averages and include both direct heat-related deaths and those caused by heat stress on vulnerable individuals, particularly the elderly. Across the continent, record-breaking temperatures were reported, including highs above 41 Celsius in Germany and the Czech Republic, and 40.5 Celsius in Poland. Authorities have issued emergency measures, including event cancellations, school closures, and public safety restrictions. The WHO has urged European governments to strengthen heat preparedness and response plans, warning that such extreme heat events are becoming increasingly frequent due to climate change. In more international news, dozens of people have been killed in Pakistani airstrikes along the Afghanistan border, according to Taliban officials, in one of the latest escalations between the two neighbors. The Taliban government said 36 civilians, including children, were killed and 163 others injured when Pakistani forces struck areas in the eastern Afghan provinces of Paktia, Paktika, and Kunar. The strikes reportedly targeted communities along the border region. Pakistan's government said its forces carried out precision strikes against militant hideouts, claiming they destroyed weapons, stockpiles, and eliminated fighters linked to groups operating against Pakistan. Officials also confirmed a separate intelligence-based ground operation in the Bajor district of Khyber Pakhtunkhwa. The Pakistani military said the operations targeted the banned Tehreek Taliban Pakistan and Jumaat-ul-Ahrar, which it accuses of launching cross-border attacks from Afghan territory. The Taliban administration denies these allegations, maintaining that said groups are Pakistan's internal issue. The latest strikes come amid renewed tensions following earlier cross-border operations, with both sides trading accusations over militant activity along the frontier. Iraqi Prime Minister Ali al-Zayidi has pledged that no corrupt official will be spared as the government intensifies its anti-corruption campaign following the arrest of dozens of officials and lawmakers. Speaking during a cabinet meeting on Monday, al-Zayidi described the operation as the first round in a broader effort to recover public funds and hold those responsible for corruption accountable. He vowed there would be no immunity for any corrupt person, stressing that public money must be returned and that his government would continue pursuing those involved in financial misconduct. The Prime Minister also reaffirmed his commitment to strengthening state authority, saying weapons should remain exclusively under government control. The crackdown follows Sunday's announcement that authorities had detained several lawmakers and government officials after confessions made by former Oil Ministry Undersecretary Adnan Jumali, who was arrested earlier this month on corruption allegations. According to Iraq's Supreme Judicial Council, authorities have seized approximately US$23 million in cash and assets, including US$12.7 million, 5 billion Iraqi dinars hidden on a farm, 70 properties, 21 luxury vehicles, and about 3 kilograms of gold jewelry. The government says investigations are ongoing and additional anti-corruption measures are expected. And that's all for the midday news. Here's a recap of the headlines.
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In local news, Ashma McDougall outlines vision for Roseau North at Labour Party campaign rally. 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And internationally, WHO warns heatwave has caused over 1,300 excess deaths across Europe. Thank you for joining us for the Vibes Radio Midday News Package. 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

Let's get the party started. See you at the bar, you was hardly talking. That's when I knew that your heart was scarring. Friends to lovers need a part to star in. 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

All right, let me just say present good afternoon to those of you locked into the Champion Station Vibes Radio. My name is DJ Rems. I'm going to be keeping you guys company up until 3 p.m. Hope you guys had a great weekend. Hope you guys enjoyed your weekend so much that even today on a Monday, you're still bright. You're still fresh. Wishing you all the best this week going forward. Yeah, man. All the blessings. Everything bundled up in one. Good news only this week, all right?

It's already 1 o'clock in the afternoon time. This time, check us brought to you for the kind compliments of those at Rock Hard Cement. And that's where we're going to take a short break, pay some bills. On the return, music continues on the Champion Station Vibes Radio.

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7: 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You have the right to pass. 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

That's how I'm gonna leave you guys. So today gonna be quick for DJ Matthew joins us next to the driver, right? Do hope you guys enjoy the rest of your day. Hope you guys just smile a lot and enjoy the rest of your week. Your boy Rem signing out until tomorrow, God's spare, from 12:20 to 3 p.m. One love, your boy Rem's out.

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Vibes Radio, the Champion Station on a Monday. My name is DJ Matthew, taking it for the 5:30. Hope you're having a productive day, whatever you're doing. But welcome to The Drive. 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

0: We present you the winning numbers for Dominica National Lottery's morning draw of Monday, 29th June 2026. A daily three morning draw winning numbers are 3, 1, and 8. The multi-X ball chosen was 2X and there were 17 winners. The big four morning draw winning numbers are 9, 0, 4, and 3. The multi-X ball selected was 2X. And the payout was $1,000. The pick two with multi-X morning draw winning numbers are 1 and 6. The multi-X ball selected was 2X. The next morning draw is on Tuesday, June 30th, 2026. Dominica National Lottery. Everything is possible.
1: Five numbers, one jackpot. 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Boom, boom, boom. Dominica's very own jackpot is here. Five, pick five, match five, win big match.

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1: 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I am your presenter, Leah Jean-Jacques, and here are the top stories making our major news this evening. 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And internationally, U.S. Supreme Court rejects Trump appeal over $5 million sexual abuse and defamation verdict. These are the top stories and more making Vibes Radio Major News Package. The details when we return.
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6: Welcome back and thanks for staying with us. Here now is the evening news. Dominica has urged the Organization of American States, OAS, to place climate resilience at the center of democracy, security, and sustainable development across the hemisphere. Speaking at the 56th regular session of the OAS General Assembly in Panama, Dominica's ambassador to the OAS, Steve Farrell, said small island developing states face security threats that go beyond crime and conflict, including hurricanes, floods, earthquakes, and climate-related economic pressures. Under the theme, Strengthening Multilateralism in the Defense of Democracy and Security, Farrell argued that climate change is a direct threat to governance and stability in vulnerable states, making resilience essential to sustaining democratic systems. He called on the OAS to integrate climate security into its core agenda, with stronger focus on disaster preparedness, coordinated response systems, climate risk assurance, and resilient supply chains. The ambassador also urged greater support for vulnerable countries through increased financing, resilience-building programs, and investment in blue and green economy initiatives. He pointed to Dominica's own efforts in geothermal energy development, climate resilience housing, agricultural reform, and food security as examples of practical resilience building measures. Farrell concluded by calling for stronger multilateral cooperation to ensure that all countries, regardless of size, are included in regional security and development efforts. In more local news, Speaker of the House of Assembly, Honorable Joseph Isaac, has publicly endorsed Ashma McDougall as the Dominica Labour Party's candidate for Roseau North, describing her as a capable, compassionate, and well-prepared leader. Addressing a campaign rally, Isaac praised McDougall's academic qualifications in economics, finance, and international development, as well as her professional experience in business and youth development work. He highlighted her long involvement in national youth initiatives, including her contribution to the National Youth Council and the development of youth parliamentary programs, noting that she demonstrated strong leadership, organization, and commitment to empowering young people. Isaac also shared accounts of community feedback, saying residents across Roseau North had expressed confidence in McDougall's character, accessibility, and dedication to public service. He described her as a woman of action who understands grassroots challenges and is well positioned to support small business development and youth advancement.
7: After we saw what happened in the youth parliament, because it was a lot of different young people working together, it was a resounding success, and I felt proud of her and remember her father and mother. And I say, this is a good, young, hardworking professional in Dominica that should go places. So tonight, I want you to join me, and I'm going to ask you again, who do we want for Roseau North? Who do we want for Roseau North? Because I told you, I saw she delivered exceptionally in the National Youth Council. I saw her again when she came to look at the youth awards to bring it back. You saw a flawless execution again, but working with a team, not only her, she working with a team. So this is the kind of person you want. You don't want no lazy person to represent you. You don't want no backward person to represent you. What you want is a great person, an intellect, a hard-working person, a compassionate person, a loving person, and Ashma is the one. So far I've showed you and explained to you where she actually delivered. So I'm not telling you she will deliver. I told you she have delivered. I remember Ashma called me while she was in England to discuss a research paper dealing with restructuring of the Dominica State College Economics Degree Program. And she asked me for advice. But from what all reports that I know now, again, she delivered exceptionally. Give Ashma a round of applause for having always delivered so far.
6: Concluding his remarks, Isaac formally endorsed McDougall's candidacy and urged constituents to support her in the upcoming election, stating that she represents strong and effective leadership for the future of Roseau North. In related news, the Dominica Labour Party Roseau North by-election candidate Ashma McDougall has outlined an ambitious vision for the constituency, promising to prioritize youth development, entrepreneurship, job creation, and community transformation if elected into Parliament. Speaking at a campaign rally in Roseau, McDougall said weeks of consultations with residents across communities, including Portersville, Goodwill, Stock Farm, Tarishpit, Faucolet, Belvirol, and Yampis, had deepened her understanding of the constituency's needs and aspirations. McDougall, an economics lecturer, entrepreneur, former president of the National Youth Council of Dominica, and former executive director of the Dominica Association of Industry and Commerce, said her professional and leadership experience had prepared her for public office. She added that engaging directly with residents had been the most valuable part of her campaign, allowing her to hear firsthand the concerns of families, business owners, students, fishermen, and senior citizens. Addressing questions about her decision to contest the by-election on a Dominica Labour Party ticket, McDougall said she made the choice unapologetically, citing the party's record of investing in housing, education, infrastructure, and economic development. She credited Prime Minister Roosevelt Garrett and the Dominica Labour Party with laying a strong foundation for the country's development, while stressing that the next phase must focus on creating greater opportunities for young people, strengthening families, supporting small businesses, and building safer communities.
8: Under the leadership of the Prime Minister, the Honourable Roosevelt Garrett, the Dominica Labour Party has built a firm foundation. But my brothers and sisters, a foundation is built so that we can build even higher. Before I speak about the future, I want to pause and recognize those who have helped to make Roseau North what it is today. Our senior citizens who have laid the foundation upon which this constituency continues to grow. We owe them a debt that can never truly be repaid. It is because of that contribution that the Dominica Labour Party has continued investing in this constituency. And tonight, I must remind you that while we honour the achievements of Roseau North, our responsibility is to shape the future.
6: McDougall said youth development must go beyond education by creating clear pathways to employment and entrepreneurship. She pointed to major national projects, including the International Airport, Cable Car Project, and the Center of Excellence in Portersville, as investments that would generate economic opportunities for Dominicans. She also pledged continued support for small businesses, entrepreneurs, and the fishing communities of Foccoli, Bath Estate, and Portersville, saying stronger support systems were needed to help businesses expand and turn innovative ideas into thriving enterprises.
8: A future that is built on opportunities for our young people. A future that is built on safer and cleaner communities we are proud to call home. A future that will be built on prosperity, where small businesses thrive, jobs are created, and local talent is given opportunity to succeed. A future that is built on stronger families, where every family has the security of a home and the dignity of land ownership. And a future built on dignity, comfort, and opportunity. That future is not a dream. And my friends, that future is not beyond our reach. Roseau North, as we ready ourselves to write the next chapter, I will be calling on your experience, on your skills, and community knowledge, and I hope that you answer that call.
6: Highlighting the constituency's economic potential, McDougall said Roseau North's coastline and waterfront present significant opportunities for tourism, recreation, and investment. She proposed developing the beachfront from Woodbridge Bay to the Roseau Market into a vibrant destination that would benefit residents and visitors alike. Concluding her address, McDougall called for unity and a renewed focus on development, promising less politics, more progress, less excuses, more execution, less division, and more unity.
8: Roseau North, the next chapter of youth development is not just about funding opportunities and funding education. It is about creating a clear pathway from education to opportunity. The world is changing rapidly. Technology is changing. Business is changing. Healthcare is changing. The creative industries are expanding. Digital services are growing. Entrepreneurship is creating new opportunities. And our Dominica Labour Party is delivering major capital projects. Labour!
6: She said the upcoming by-election offers an opportunity to build stronger communities, create sustainable jobs, and expand opportunities for future generations in Roseau North. In more local news, Community High School celebrated the accomplishments of its graduating class during its annual graduation ceremony, held under the theme, Each Choice Affects Your Future. Minister of State in the Ministry of Culture, Youth, Sports and Community Development, with responsibility for youth and sports, Honorable Oscar George, represented Minister for Education, Honorable Octavia Alfred, at the ceremony. Addressing the graduates, George underscored the significance of the daily choices they make, noting that their future will be shaped by the decisions they take each day. He encouraged them to remain disciplined, prepare for opportunities, surround themselves with positive influences, and avoid procrastination.
9: Contains a truth that has the power to shape your entire life. Graduates, bear in mind that your future will be determined by the hundreds and even thousands of decisions and choices that you make every single day. The choice to wake up early and get a head start, or to stay in bed and cozy up. The choice to prepare or to procrastinate. The choice to surround yourselves with positive influences or negative ones. Many people spend years waiting for the perfect opportunity. They believe success arrives suddenly, but success belongs to those who prepare. Every day is an opportunity to move one step closer to your goal.
6: The minister reminded the graduates that success does not happen by chance, but is the result of consistent preparation and purposeful decision making. He urged them to embrace every opportunity to move closer to their goals while remaining focused on their ambitions. George also emphasized that resilience, innovation, and perseverance are qualities that will distinguish them throughout life. He encouraged the graduates to remain determined in the face of challenges and to use setbacks as opportunities for growth while striving to make a positive impact on the lives of others. The ceremony concluded with the presentation of awards recognizing students for excellence in academics, leadership, and other areas of achievement, celebrating the outstanding contributions of members of the graduating class. And finally, on the local scene, the Dominica Football Association, DFA, has announced the appointment of Clem Bruno as the new facilities supervisor at the DFA Technical Center in Stock Farm. In a statement posted on its official Facebook page, the DFA said Bruno, a former police officer, brings extensive experience in leadership, organization, and operational management to the role. He will be responsible for overseeing the day-to-day operations and maintenance of the technical center, ensuring the facility remains safe, efficient, and professionally managed for all users and stakeholders. The DFA welcomed Bruno to the organization, expressing confidence in his ability to contribute to the continued development and effective management of its sporting facilities. And that takes us to the end of the local segment of the news. Stay tuned for regional and international news up next.

in Kitsa Nevis Coast Guard, local fishermen, and other assisting vessels. Footage circulating on social media showed passengers wearing life jackets in the water as rescue teams worked quickly to bring everyone to safety while the ferry partially sank. Officials credited the swift response of the Coast Guard and nearby vessels, including the Marcana, for ensuring all individuals on board were rescued without loss of life. Premier of Nevis, Mark Brantley, confirmed he was informed of the incident and expressed relief that all passengers and crew were safe, thanking emergency responders for their quick action. Prime Minister Dr. Terence Drew also said he had been closely monitoring the situation and remained in contact with defense officials as rescue efforts unfolded. Authorities have not yet determined the cause of the incident, and an investigation is expected to be launched. The death toll from this week's devastating earthquakes in Venezuela has climbed to nearly 1,500 as rescue teams continue searching for survivors among nearly 50,000 people still unaccounted for. The twin earthquakes, which struck on Wednesday, caused widespread destruction in the coastal state of La Guaira, where hundreds of buildings collapsed. More than 3,100 people have been injured, while over 12,700 residents have been displaced. Authorities say rescue operations remain ongoing after several survivors, including children, were pulled out alive from the rubble over the weekend. More than 2,600 international rescue workers have joined local teams in the search. Officials have restored about 75% of electricity in the affected areas, while schools will remain closed for another week. The government has also pledged continued support for displaced families as recovery efforts continue. Health officials in St. Vincent and the Grenadines are urging residents and

0: Young people aged 25 to 29, and men over 60. She also noted that more women are coming forward after testing, while a significant number of positive cases are still being identified among men. Officials stressed that HIV status cannot be determined by appearance and encouraged regular testing, safe sexual practices, and consistent use of protection, especially with new or casual partners. With carnival season expected to bring increased travel, alcohol use, and social activity, the Ministry of Health warned that the risk of transmission could rise during this period. The ministry is urging the public to take responsibility for their health, get tested, and adhere to medical treatment when necessary, emphasizing that early detection remains key in reducing the spread of HIV. In more news from the region, Prime Minister Dr. Terence Drew and Executive Chairman of the Citizenship Unit, Calvin St. Just, have conducted a site visit to assess progress on the Prime Creative Arts Center currently under construction in St. Kitts. The project, funded through the Citizenship by Investment Public Benefit Option, is being developed as a cultural hub for the creative sector. It will include performance spaces, recording studios, workshops, and collaborative work ideas aimed at supporting local artists. Officials say the initiative is expected to create jobs during the construction phase, support local contractors, and contribute to long-term growth in the creative economy once completed. The center is projected for completion in approximately 3 years, with an official opening expected in 2027. That's all for the regional news. We will be back with the international segment after a short break.
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0: Thanks for staying with us. In international news, the United States Supreme Court has declined to hear President Donald Trump's appeal challenging a $5 million civil jury verdict in a sexual abuse and defamation case brought by writer E. Jean Carroll, leaving the lower court ruling in place. The decision, issued without comment, means the 2023 federal jury verdict remains final. That jury found Trump liable for sexually abusing and defaming Carroll following an alleged encounter in Manhattan in a Manhattan department store in the 1990s. The $5 million award stems from a civil case, separate from another lawsuit in which Trump was ordered to pay $83.3 million for defamatory statements made in 2019. A denial indicates the Supreme Court will not review this case without expressing any view on the merits of the lower court's decision. Trump responded strongly to the ruling, describing the case as weaponization and lawfare, and vowed to continue fighting the judgment. In a statement on his social media platform, Truth Social, he maintained his innocence, arguing he never met the plaintiff and claimed the legal actions against him were politically motivated. The ruling marks another legal setback for Trump, as related civil judgments continue to stand following appeals. UK Prime Minister in waiting, Andy Burnham, has pledged to radically reshape British politics by shifting power away from Westminster and strengthening regional governments. In a speech in Manchester, Burnham promised a 10-year plan focused on good growth, including expanded social housing, greater local control over utilities, and measures to access the cost of living crisis while remaining within existing fiscal rules. He said his goal was to replace what he called business-as-usual politics with a more collaborative system that empowers local communities and drives economic renewal across the country. Burnham also outlined plans for major civil service

0: reform, industrial expansion, and job creation, alongside proposals to establish a number 10 North to decentralize government functions. His comments were welcomed by some labor lawmakers, while opposition figures questioned the detail and feasibility of his proposals. In more international news updates, Turkey has strongly condemned recent Israeli military attacks in Syria's Kenitra and Dara provinces, saying the strikes violate Syria's territorial integrity and international law. In a statement issued by the Turkish Foreign Ministry, Ankara described the attacks as a clear breach of Syria's sovereignty and the 1974 disengagement agreement between the two countries. The ministry also urged the international community to take responsibility in halting actions it said are undermining Syria's stability and recovery following the December 2024 political transition. The statement followed reports that the Israeli military carried out operations in southern Syria, including claims that two individuals were killed after allegedly entering what Israel described as a security zone inside Syrian territory. Israel has previously said it no longer considers the 1974 agreement valid, following developments in Syria, while maintaining a military presence in areas near the border. Turkey reiterated its call for respect for Syria's sovereignty and warned that continued strikes risk further destabilizing the region. And that brings us to the end of the major news package. Here's a recap of the headlines. In local news, Dominica calls for climate resilience to be the core pillar of OAS security agenda. From the region, all 47 rescued after ferry sinks off St. Kitts coast. And internationally, U.S. Supreme Court rejects Trump's appeal over $5 million sexual abuse and defamation verdict. The major news was brought to you by the kind compliments of Vine Foods Incorporated, Regents Hotel, the National Bank of Dominica Limited, Rudolph Thomas, Unicom Limited, and Do It Center. My name is Aliyah Jean-Jacques, and I have been the presenter of the major news package. Have a great evening.
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2: 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Are you ready to dance? Are you ready to feel the love? 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Please welcome.
3: DJ.

Yeah, man, it's month fan, you know, and you know we just do it nice and easy on a month fan already. Yes, we are very special. Good night to all our listeners. We're talking about now, my girl, Cherry Berry. Always, always, always locked in. Gonna big up my girl, Shamara. 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Everything nice? And I wanna tell you, congratulations. 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Come on, big up yourself one time. I wanna big up my babes and Akeisha one time. Nice and easy. Always locked in. Big up the Goodwill Massive them also. Big up my Gota community. Why you say Jesse? Big up Bobby and the entire crew. Big up my boy Cliffy. Why you say K? Big up yourselves one time. Yeah, man, all my bus drivers locked in right now. Portsmouth, St. Joe, Maho, Callie, oh, wherever you running right now. Locked in.

To the Eglis, so massive, then big up to Kai Bell in action. Yeah, man. And you know it's Monfen already. Big up my St. Lucia crew locked in as well. Antigua, Barbuda, St. Kitts and Nevis. Big up on yourself one time. Hey, hey, World Boss, what happened in there? Yeah, thanks for the message. Big up my boy World Boss one time. Dr. Honorable Prime Minister Usman Skerrit. Big up yourself. Until to come yesterday, you know, but things was tight on the pocket, man. Things was tight on the pocket yesterday. I couldn't come. Come on, pick up the folks over there at DGCL. Big up to

what's up? We're not going to be wasting any more time. We're going to get straight into the program, right? We're going to get straight into it right now. We're just going to get into the fights right away. Because it's more than fun. And I know government pay. So if you buy the bar right now, I want you to just take a drink for me right now. Take a drink for me because Music Madness on a Monday, especially one thing, we're gonna turn up. Alright? So let's just start the show right before we take that short commercial break again, alright? Here we go!

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3: 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You have the right to... You have the right to escape.

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0: 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Let's go like this right now. 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Put down the guns, fellas, please.
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0: Hold on, hold on, hold on, hold on, hold on, hold on. Oh, you want to know where I'm at? We outside!
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0: Remember, it's one friend, you know. Go for men pay. 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We got short time, Mackie Square, one time, and I know. Alicia, message me, what you drinking right now?
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0: Alicia, what you drinking right now?

man, you know, anytime I play on a truck in Carnival for the parade, anytime we bend in my lotto, we bend in that truck, you know. Once we bend my lotto, we